0: 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Facebook in
1: review. Hey, have you ever wanted to get a look at things behind the scenes of this show? What about audio and video links to some of the other projects that we do? I do my best to share all of that, and you can find it on my Facebook page at Rowdy Vision. That's also the place you can interact with all of my rowdy friends like Marcy, who has a very important question today. She says, is it safe to eat lettuce again, or should I just stick with Twinkies? Joel offers this observation that puts a lot into perspective. He says, adult life may be difficult, but at least we no longer have to do PE. Oh, and this is life-altering. Not for you, not for me, but for Alan, who says, my dating era has come to an end. I would like to thank all those who participated.
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2: A week does not go by that we don't tell at least one Florida man story, but today we're going to get things rolling with a tale of Florida men, two of which have been charged with a number of crimes after getting into a fight in a Publix grocery store parking lot in Panama City. One of them was armed with a machete, the other a hatchet. Authorities say it was over a love interest, but that's not exactly what you would think. Apparently, they were trying to prove which one loved Natty Light more than the other.
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5: Here's your MyUSCountry.com weather forecast. Chance of thunderstorms with fog and spots tonight. Otherwise, mainly cloudy skies expected. Lows dip down to about 62. Winds out of the southwest, 5 to 10 miles an hour. Mainly clear skies develop with fog and spots early. Tomorrow, highs level off around 79. Clear skies, tomorrow night, lows dip down to about 53. From the Weatherology Weather Center, I'm meteorologist Megan Mulford. Currently, it's 75 degrees.
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7: 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You know, he built houses his whole life. 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And that was our version of a cowboy where I grew up.
6: Riley Green and Boot Barn, sharing a deep respect for the cowboy way.
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1: So how's your day going so far? It might have gotten off to a rocky start, but I don't think it could have been as bad as this. A Pennsylvania man allegedly threatened to kill and eat two people. Yes, you heard right. I said eat. The victims were visiting 41-year-old Luke Bartholo right there at his house when he allegedly threatened to kill them, himself, and anyone else who walks in or leaves. This guy went so far as to swing an axe that barely missed the head of one of his victims. So he was arrested and charged with multiple felonies, and he should have been. He can't help but feel bad for everybody involved. I mean, it really stinks when a casual evening with friends turns into 4th of July with the in-laws.
0: Riding with Rowdy. 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
4: Here's your MyUSCountry.com weather forecast. Slight chance of thunderstorms with fog and spots tonight. Otherwise, mainly cloudy skies expected. Lows level off around 62. Winds out of the southwest, 5 to 10 miles an hour. Mainly sunny skies develop with fog and spots early. Tomorrow, highs level off around 79. Clear skies, tomorrow night, lows around 53. From the Weatherology Weather Center, I'm meteorologist Megan Mulford. Right now, it's 73 degrees.
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2: Going off the grid is good for the soul if you can survive the withdrawal symptoms. 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Found that when the majority of people were cut off from internet access on a trip, they first felt an initial anxiety, frustration, and withdrawal, but soon enough they experienced growing levels of acceptance and eventually liberation. So it actually can be a very good thing. And most who did this could not wait to get on TikTok and tell you about it.
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1: How about this for a dubious distinction? The United States holds the title of the world's serial killer capital. But I want you to keep in mind that serial killer cases are concentrated more heavily in some states than others. Wyoming has the highest concentration of known serial killers in the country. And that's followed by Alaska, Oregon, Montana, and Missouri. Now, the states with the lowest serial killer numbers? Well, they would be Minnesota, Pennsylvania, and New York. But I seriously doubt that's something the Chamber of Commerce is going to brag about on a brochure.
0: This is Writin' with Rowdy. 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
3: Here's your MyUSCountry.com weather forecast. Slight chance of thunderstorms with fog and spots tonight. Otherwise, mainly cloudy skies expected. Lows level off around 62. Winds out of the southwest, 5 to 10 miles an hour. Mainly sunny skies develop with fog and spots early. Tomorrow, highs level off around 79. Clear skies, tomorrow night, lows around 53. From the Weatherology Weather Center, I'm meteorologist Megan Mulford. Right now, it's 73 degrees.
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2: Alejandra did not get the promotion at work she wanted, and the hiring manager was brutally honest as to why. He told her it was because she was just too Gen Z. Yeah, he said they passed on her because she had no real plan for the future. She spoke incessantly about a medical condition, and she lacked ambition, and those are all traits of Generation Z. Well, then she pressed this interviewer for advice on how to improve. That's when the hiring manager told Alejandra the first thing to do would be to never show up to an interview wearing a suit and a sock hat.
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1: His name is Jeff Klodinski, but anglers the world over know him as Marathon Man. And he has made a name for himself catching hundreds or even thousands of fish during outings that lasted 24 hours or even longer. As of today, his Guinness World Record stands for catching 2,143 fish in a 24-hour period. Sadly, though, past the bragging rights, there really hadn't been much in the way of financial reward or recognition for these feats, but things are looking up. I understand he's been extended.

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6: Here's your myuscountry.com weather forecast. Slight chance of thunderstorms with fog tonight. Otherwise, mainly cloudy skies expected. Lows dip down to about 62. Southwesterly winds 5 to 10 miles an hour. Mainly clear skies develop with fog and spots early. Tomorrow, highs level off around 79. Lows level off around 53. Tomorrow night, clear skies. I'm weatherology meteorologist Megan Mulford. Currently, 72.
0: Hey, everybody. Geneva, it's time to celebrate. It's the grand reopening week of George's of Geneva. And Jay and Leah Jones are the new owners, and they're excited to welcome you into the new George's of Geneva, beginning its next chapter. It's the same George's you know and love. New owners, fresh energy, and some new adventures ahead. So stop in, celebrate with Jay and Leah, the new owners of George's of Geneva. George's of Geneva, new adventures.
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2: Miss Rachel is a YouTube star who creates educational music for toddlers. She says she's going to release her debut album on September the 25th. Mom and Dad, you've been warned. Seems like it's concert canceling season, doesn't it? John Batiste has canceled shows in New York, Pennsylvania, and Connecticut, too. Now, many of us have never even heard of John Batiste, and that might be the reason they're pulling the plug. Oh, and did you hear that Taylor Swift, Lyle Lovett, and more will be inducted into the Nashville Songwriters Hall of Fame? The induction ceremony will take place at a yet-to-be-specific date this fall. Swift has already hired A-list hairdressers for the ceremony, while Lovett has not.
1: You're Riding with Rowdy.
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2: Good grief, that was fast. British driver Andy Green has set a new land speed record when his hydrogen-powered car reached a top speed of 406 miles an hour at the Bonneville Salt Flats. Now, he did not do this in a Hyundai Sonata. It was a 32-foot-long modified vehicle pushing 1,600 horses. And there were interior modifications as well, primarily to mitigate the temperature that could reach 122 degrees. I don't know about you, but for me, at 406 miles an hour, I think I'd be far less concerned about the heat and much more worried about the smell.
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4: Here's your MyUSCountry.com weather forecast. Slight chance of thunderstorms with fog tonight. Otherwise, mainly cloudy skies expected. Lows dip down to about 62. Southwesterly winds 5 to 10 miles an hour. Mainly clear skies develop with fog and spots early. Tomorrow, highs level off around 79. Lows level off around 53. Tomorrow night, clear skies. I'm weatherology meteorologist Megan Mulford. Currently, 72.
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7: Hey everybody, Geneva, it's time to celebrate. It's the grand reopening week of George's of Geneva. And Jay and Leah Jones are the new owners and they're excited to welcome you into the new George's of Geneva, beginning its next chapter. It's the same

0: George's you know and love. New owners, fresh energy, and some new adventures ahead. 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George's of Geneva, new adventures.
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1: Something tells me you're going to need a chainsaw to carve this jack-o'-lantern. A horticulture instructor from Minnesota is in the history books for sure for growing the heaviest pumpkin ever recorded. How much did it weigh? A whopping 2,749 pounds. Now, to achieve this feat, he provided his plants with frequent watering, up to 12 times a day, and more generous feeding and fertilization. Curious, he received a $30,000 prize, which will nicely offset the $76,000 it took for him to grow it.
0: This is Writin' with Rowdy. The classics aren't going anywhere.
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2: It's a fact that chemistry sets aren't what they used to be. You know, not long ago, you'd buy your kid a chemistry set, and there'd be a pretty good chance he or she would do something fun, like make a stink bomb or blow something up. But today's young scientists have got themselves a really tough time making big stinks, and let me tell you why. The fear of terrorism, lawsuits, and even the manufacturing of meth have left chemistry sets featuring a lot less fun stuff than they had when we were kids. Makes me feel kind of sad for children these days, especially the curious ones. I mean, what's the fun of making a science project in the garage when there's no risk of you burning it down?
0: It's Ridin' with Rowdy.
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5: Here's your MyUSCountry.com weather forecast. Slight chance of thunderstorms, with fog tonight, otherwise mainly cloudy skies expected. Lows dip down to about 62, southwesterly winds 5 to 10 miles an hour. Mainly clear skies develop with fog in spots early. Tomorrow, highs level off around 79. Lows level off around 53. Tomorrow night, clear skies. I'm weatherology meteorologist Megan Mulford. Right now, it's 71 degrees.
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2: U.S. consumer confidence has slid to its lowest point since 2014. Of course, that was bound to happen with so many of us buying everything from Temu. South Carolina is the fastest growing state in the United States of America. I never knew. Turns out everybody wants a porch, sweet tea, and a lower tax bill. 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And while it will take a while to be proven, what we are certain of right this minute is that they are delicious.
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7: 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This product is not intended to diagnose, treat, cure, or prevent any disease.
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1: You are riding with Rowdy.
2: So NASA has released its outline on how astronauts could live and work in a permanent lunar base as a part of its long-term Artemis exploration program. And they say these sustained missions are targeted for the early 2030s, which is not that far away. The agency envisions crews spending extended periods in pressurized habitats, relying on solar and nuclear power while conducting scientific research. They say the moon base is intended to advance scientific knowledge and demonstrate new exploration capabilities and determine how people can safely live beyond Earth for extended periods.

0: Now, you're probably wondering who is the ideal candidate to volunteer for such a mission? Well, we're told the line of married men over the age of 45 now stretches for almost 11 miles.
1: You're riding with Rowdy.
2: Even country done right has overhead.
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5: Here's your MyUSCountry.com weather forecast. Slight chance of thunderstorms with fog tonight. Otherwise, mainly cloudy skies expected. Lows dip down to about 62. Southwesterly winds 5 to 10 miles an hour. Mainly clear skies develop with fog and spots early. Tomorrow, highs level off around 79. Lows level off around 53. Tomorrow night, clear skies. I'm weatherology meteorologist Megan Mulford. Right now, it's 71 degrees.
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2: So let me tell you about the shopper that was browsing through a thrift store in Florida and made a crazy discovery when he stumbled upon a real human skull. This shopper just happened to be an anthropologist, and he immediately alerted authorities. Deputies from the Lee County Sheriff's Office arrived at the store and confirmed that skull was indeed human. It was later determined that the skull was found in a storage unit that had been purchased several years ago. Now, the authorities say that the case is not believed to be suspicious, but something tells me the man who is missing his head would disagree.
1: This is Riding with Rowdy.
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1: Feminist, I hope you're happy. For after years of griping about this, you're finally going to get your way. It is a fact that ever since the Barbie doll came out with her giant bust, tiny waist, and long legs, millions have complained that it's an unrealistic look that negatively influences young girls. Well, now that's changed. Barbie has had some aesthetic tweaks, and for the first time, the new Barbie waist-to-hip and chest-to-waist proportions fall within the normal range. My question is, what about Ken? Ken has deficiencies, you know. These same women that complained didn't seem to have a problem with that. And if you know what deficiencies I'm talking about, that won't surprise you one damn bit.
0: This is Riding with Rowdy. 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
3: Here's your MyUSCountry.com weather forecast. Slight chance of thunderstorms with fog tonight. Otherwise, mainly cloudy skies expected. Lows dip down to about 62. Southwesterly winds 5 to 10 miles an hour. Mainly clear skies develop with fog and spots early. Tomorrow, highs level off around 79. Lows level off around 53. Tomorrow night, clear skies. I'm weatherology meteorologist Megan Mulford. Right now, it's 71 degrees.
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1: Carrie Underwood will be back belting out the Sunday night football theme for the 14th season on ABC and ESPN. Do you realize she makes $1 million for just one day of work in the studio? Me, I'm just wondering where in the heck I fill out an application. 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Five of which people actually took him seriously. Oh, and gamers, listen up. Madden NFL 27 promises dynamic weather, improved defense, and more realistic player personalities. They're still working on the feature where your star quarterback demands to be traded halfway through the game.
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2: The FAA was facing a recruitment crisis because they couldn't hire or find qualified air traffic controllers, but our transportation secretary decided to draw from an unorthodox pool of people. Gamers. And man alive, did that work. In just 1 year, the agency is now 92% staffed, and most of those applicants are trained and about to clock in. So what makes them so uniquely qualified? Well, gamers possess strong multitasking, problem-solving, and cognitive skills, even if they lack in personal hygiene, dress, and comfortable interactions with those of the opposite sex.
1: This is Riding with Rowdy.
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4: Here's your MyUSCountry.com weather forecast. Slight chance of thunderstorms with fog tonight. Otherwise, mainly cloudy skies expected. Lows dip down to about 62. Southwesterly winds 5 to 10 miles an hour. Mainly clear skies develop with fog and spots early. Tomorrow, highs level off around 79. Lows level off around 53. Tomorrow night, clear skies. I'm weatherology meteorologist Megan Mulford. Right now, it's 71 degrees.
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2: Have any of you watched this new series on HBO called Monsters of God? It's all about the reptile industry, and it's made a lot of us wonder if an alligator or a crocodile tried to have us for dinner, what should we do? Well, wildlife experts agree that the best way to fight is to poke that gator in the eye, because apparently the eyes are the most sensitive part of their body, and jabbing at them should ideally cause them to loosen their jaws. Something I personally think I would have difficulty remembering, especially after one of them just swallowed my foot.
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1: Holy cow, you want to talk about an incredible find. And you can bet your boots this is going to turn into a feature on the Discovery Channel. Divers have found an ancient Roman shipwreck off the coast of Sicily that's filled with hundreds of ceramic jars. We're talking a 2,000-year-old wreck that lies at a depth of 46 meters and was likely transporting wine when it sank. Giacomo Damola, he's a free diver and fisherman, and he was the guy who made that discovery after spotting a dark shape on his Echo sounder. Scientists believe that was actually a box of Twinkies that is still yet to reach its date of expiration.
0: This is Riding with Rowdy.
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4: Here's your MyUSCountry.com weather forecast. Slight chance of thunderstorms with fog tonight. Otherwise, mainly cloudy skies expected. Lows dip down to about 62. Southwesterly winds 5 to 10 miles an hour. Mainly clear skies develop with fog and spots early. Tomorrow, highs level off around 79. Lows level off around 53. Tomorrow night, clear skies. I'm weatherology meteorologist Megan Mulford. Right now, it's 70 degrees.
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1: Here's your MyUSCountry.com weather forecast. Slight chance of thunderstorms with fog tonight. Otherwise, mainly cloudy skies expected. Lows dip down to about 62. Southwesterly winds 5 to 10 miles an hour. Mainly clear skies develop with fog and spots early. Tomorrow, highs level off around 79. Lows level off around 53. Tomorrow night, clear skies. I'm weatherology meteorologist Megan Mulford. Right now, it's 70 degrees.
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2: weather.
3: Here's your myuscountry.com weather forecast. Slight chance of thunderstorms, fog and spots overnight, otherwise mainly cloudy skies expected. Lows dip down to about 62. Southwesterly winds at around 5 miles an hour. Becoming mainly sunny with fog and spots early Wednesday. Highs level off around 79. Wednesday night, lows around 53. From the Weatherology Weather Center, I'm meteorologist Megan Mulford. Currently, 70.
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3: Here's your MyUSCountry.com weather forecast. Cloudy skies with fog overnight with a slight chance of thunderstorms. Lows dip down to

0: about 62. Winds out of the southwest at around 5 miles an hour. Mainly clear skies develop with fog and spots early Wednesday. Highs level off around 79. Lows dip down to about 53 Wednesday night. Clear skies. From the Weatherology Weather Center, I'm meteorologist Megan Mulford. Right now, it's 70 degrees.
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3: Here's your myuscountry.com weather forecast. Cloudy skies with fog overnight with a slight chance of thunderstorms. Lows dip down to about 62. Winds out of the southwest at around 5 miles an hour. Mainly clear skies develop with fog and spots early Wednesday. Highs level off around 79. Lows dip down to about 53 Wednesday night. Clear skies. From the Weatherology Weather Center, I'm meteorologist Megan Mulford. Right now, it's 70 degrees.
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3: Here's your myuscountry.com weather forecast. Cloudy skies with fog overnight with a slight chance of thunderstorms. Lows dip down to about 62. Winds out of the southwest at around 5 miles an hour. Mainly clear skies develop with fog and spots early Wednesday. Highs level off around 79. Lows dip down to about 53 Wednesday night. Clear skies. From the Weatherology Weather Center, I'm meteorologist Megan Mulford. Right now, it's 70 degrees.
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2: Here's your myuscountry.com weather forecast. Mainly cloudy skies expected with fog and spots early overnight with a low of 62. Westerly winds at around 5 miles an hour. Highs level off around 78 Wednesday. A mix of clouds and sun. Lows level off around 54 Wednesday night. Daytime highs approaching 77 Thursday under mainly clear skies. 79 Friday. From the Weatherology Weather Center, I'm meteorologist Megan Mulford. Right now, it's 69 degrees.
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2: Here's your MyUSCountry.com weather forecast. Mainly cloudy skies expected with fog and spots early overnight with a low of 62. Westerly winds at around 5 miles an hour. Highs level off around 78 Wednesday. A mix of clouds and sun. Lows level off around 54 Wednesday night. Daytime highs approaching 77 Thursday under mainly clear skies. 79 Friday. From the Weatherology Weather Center, I'm meteorologist Megan Mulford. Right now, it's 69 degrees.
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3: Here's your MyUSCountry.com weather forecast. Lows level off around 62. Fog and spots overnight under mainly cloudy skies. Winds out of the west at around 5 miles an hour. Daytime highs approaching 78 with fog and spots early Wednesday. Sunshine mixed with clouds at times. Mainly clear skies Wednesday night. Lows dip down to about 54. From the Weatherology Weather Center, I'm Staff Meteorologist Megan Mulford. Currently, 69.

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2: Here's your myuscountry.com weather forecast. Lows level off around 62. Fog and spots overnight under mainly cloudy skies. Winds out of the west at around 5 miles an hour. Daytime highs approaching 78 with fog and spots early Wednesday. Sunshine mixed with clouds at times. Mainly clear skies Wednesday night. Lows dip down to about 54. From the Weatherology Weather Center, I'm staff meteorologist Megan Mulford. Currently 69.
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2: Here's your myuscountry.com weather forecast. Lows dip down to about 62. Fog and spots overnight under partly cloudy skies. Winds out of the west at around 5 miles an hour. Sunshine mixed with clouds with fog at times early. Wednesday, daytime highs approaching 78. Mainly clear skies Wednesday night. Lows level off around 54. From the Weatherology Weather Center, I'm meteorologist Megan Mulford. Currently, it's 69 degrees.
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0: What's up, Carson? Good morning.
1: Good morning. I don't mean this as a braggy.
0: No, God.
2: Oh, here comes the brag. Yeah,
1: yeah. No, I was just sharing with you guys that I've hit my lowest weight as an adult ever.
2: That's a brag.
0: Way to go.
1: Okay,
2: so wait a minute. This is as an adult ever. So
1: I weighed less as a child. Yes.
2: But no, I'm but I'm saying you're smaller now than when you graduated high school.
1: Yeah.
0: Wow.
1: Yeah.
2: Congratulations.
1: Thank you. It was after the July 4th holiday, my weight had been kind of stagnant for about a year, which I wasn't mad about. It wasn't going up. But I said, I should really get back into that mindset. You guys remember when I used to work out really hardcore?
2: Yeah.
1: And get up at 3 in the morning and the meal prepping and stuff. I haven't gone that extreme, but I kind of found a balance. And surprise, eating better and exercise apparently work because I lost 7 pounds.
0: Well, I hear that going around.
1: Yeah, I mean, it's a rumor. I'm not looking to be some new fad.
0: What's the thing that you've noticed the most about losing all the weight?
1: That mentally I still can't keep up. That I will go into a store and I look at clothes that I think I should wear and they're too big. That I don't realize what my actual body size is now.
2: Wow.
1: Because mentally I'm still at a different weight, or I'm still at a different body size, whatever it may be. Uh-huh. So when I try on clothes, there are times where, oh, that's way bigger than what I thought it would
2: yeah.
1: be.
2: Do you feel like you have to buy clothes that floats on you a little bit? Like,
1: No, I didn't wear clothes that floated when I was bigger. Oh. I look better in tight things, skinny jeans. Mm-hmm. I'm so sick of this wide leg trend.
0: Well, good for you, man. Congratulations.
1: Thank you.
2: Awesome. I think awesome. It's great. And brag.
0: Yeah.
2: Whenever you get to, I mean, you were like, I don't want to brag or anything, but brag.
1: Thank you.
2: When you get these opportunities, take it.
1: Thank you.
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5: Here's your myuscountry.com weather forecast. Lows dip down to about 62. Fog and spots overnight under partly cloudy skies. Winds out of the west at around 5 miles an hour. Sunshine mixed with clouds with fog at times early. Wednesday, daytime highs approaching 78. Mainly clear skies Wednesday night. Lows level off around 54. From the Weatherology Weather Center, I'm meteorologist Megan Mulford. Currently, it's 69 degrees.
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wrote that song, and he told me it was the perfect country and western song. I wrote him back a letter and I told him it was not the perfect country and western song, because he hadn't said anything at all about mama or trains or trucks or prison or getting drunk. Well, he sat down and wrote another verse to the song, and he sent it to me, and after reading it, I realized that my friend had written the perfect country and western song, and I felt obliged to include it on this album. The last verse goes like this here.

0: looks like that. Now, there is an Easter egg in this photo. I want you to zoom in. Zoom in into the background behind my, right there in front of my baseball cap. Uh-huh. There's a weird thing. It looks like an alien, but look at what AI did.
1: What is that?
0: It put Big D and Bubba on the wall.
1: It did?
0: Yes.
1: Oh, wow.
0: Right there next to the reel-to-reel machine.
1: Yeah, that's pretty funny, man.
0: Anyway, I just thought it was cool. I mean, if you've got old family photos that are damaged or anything like that.
1: What a great idea.
0: Yeah.
1: So how did you, like...
0: I just took a picture of this photocopy and just said, colorize this and make it look, you know.
1: But I'm saying, you use ChatGPT?
0: I did that one with ChatGPT, but I've done it also with Claude. I've done it with Grok. I've done it with all of them. So that's pretty cool.
1: That is cool.
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0: tech. Don't do it. You will open yourself up to more headaches. It was like when you gave your dad that iPhone.
1: Oh, gosh.
0: I'm sitting here. My mom calls me, and she's frustrated. She's like, can you help your dad? I'm like, what's going on? He can't get his TV to work. And so I'm like, what's going on? So I have her FaceTime me. And so I flip the phone around backwards. I'm like, Mom, turn the phone.
1: Yeah, I got you. Right, I know.
0: I said, flip the phone. So she does. She flips the little FaceTime thing. I said, okay, now point it at the TV. She turns it around, and now I'm looking at her face again. I'm like, no, Mom, I mean, just point it at the TV. I want to see your face.
1: And so we'll be that one day, won't we?
0: Yeah, apparently. So Dad's over there trying to mess with his TV. I'm like, no, Dad, move it to the right. I'm trying. It's this dumb remote's messed up. And I don't know. I'm like, the right, Dad. That's your left. Grumble, grumble, grumble. And he's going through this thing, and he's getting mad. And, dude, I'm telling you, he is not doing good. 5 full minutes of this goes on. And he goes, oh. I'm like, what? He goes, I had the remote upside down.
1: Man, I mean.
0: Yeah, no wonder you were going right when you wanted to go left, and left when you want to go right, and up when you want to go, Dad.
1: It's getting louder.
2: Country done right, and Big D and Bubba next.
3: The Federal Reserve Bank of Kansas City shows ongoing financial challenges are expected for prop producers in 2027. I'm Erin Anderson, and this is Managing for Profit on Brownfields. A senior economist at the Federal Reserve Bank of Kansas City says agricultural credit conditions continue to tighten for many row crop producers. Ty Kreitman says many producers are still facing economic headwinds.
4: A lot of people who are familiar with ag know there are stark differences right now in conditions for the livestock and crop sectors, specifically in the cattle sector. Record low cattle inventories have boosted prices, and they've offered a lot of profit opportunities for cow-calf producers. And so within our survey, if we look across states that are most concentrated in cattle, so in our district, in the Kansas City Fed District, that would be, for example, in Oklahoma, some of these indices actually showed much, maybe even a little bit of improvement in farm income. So that's one area where we're showing up. And then if you look at some states that are more concentrated in row crop, corn and soybeans, conditions are weakening at a little bit faster pace. So we're definitely seeing this stark contrast in the crop and livestock sectors show up in some of these measures of credit conditions. You know, we're coming on year 3 of very tight margins for crop producers. And so 2027 would be year 4. And so trying to get a sense for what the outlook for the next 6 months might be. For the most part, and you know, pending any major changes in commodity markets, things look like they're gonna remain tight for crop margins. And so with that in mind, you know, I'm continuing to monitor these indicators that give us a sense for how farm finances might be developing.
3: But he tells Brownfield several factors have helped ease the rate of deterioration in the ag economy.
4: These indicators of farm income and credit conditions continue to show signs of steady deterioration. But in some cases, that deterioration showed signs of slowing. One example of that would be in our indices for farm income. We saw that the pace of decline in that index slowed from previous quarters. And a couple of drivers of this, during the second quarter, we saw a slight increase in crop prices. And we've also seen over the past 6 months, so, you know, coming into, I think, early February, and then through the end of April, we saw the distribution of the Farmer Bridge Assistance Program take place. And so I think we're capturing some of those things in this easing of the decline in the farm income index. And then we also saw that pull through to another major index that we monitor in these surveys, which is the Farm Loan Repayment Index. And so very similar path as the index for farm income, we saw that the pace of decline in that index of farm loan repayment rates also slowed.
3: Kreitman says more than half of the lenders

0: surveyed report weaker financial conditions for smaller operations.
1: If we were to look across different regions, we would actually see that this isn't always the case, but I would say on average, smaller farms are tending to have slightly weaker conditions than large farms.
0: I'm Erin Anderson, and this is Managing for Profit on Brownfield.
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3: Here's your MyUSCountry.com weather forecast. Mainly sunny and foggy early today with a high of 78. Northwesterly winds 5 to 10 miles an hour. Lows dip down to about 54 tonight. High of 77 tomorrow. Bright sunshine Friday with daytime highs approaching 79. 74, slight chance of thunderstorms Saturday. From the Weatherology Weather Center, I'm meteorologist Megan Mulford. Right now, it's 69 degrees.
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0: Dylan says, as long as we're renaming things, may I humbly suggest the George Strait of Hormuz.
1: Yes. Let's see. Anna says, how do you get to Matthew McConaughey's house? You take a ride, a ride, a ride.
0: Richard says, the guy who invented throat lozenges died last week. There was no coffin at the funeral. Okay.
1: And Sarah says, what do you call a rough Italian neighborhood? A spaghetto.
0: All right, get a good tweet tag as we'll see it. At Big D and Bubba.
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7: Here's your MyUSCountry.com weather forecast. Mainly sunny and foggy early today, with a high of 78. Northwesterly winds 5 to 10 miles an hour. Lows dip down to about 54 tonight. High of 77 tomorrow. Bright sunshine Friday, with daytime highs approaching 79. 74, slight chance of thunderstorms Saturday. From the Weatherology Weather Center, I'm meteorologist Megan Mulford. Right now, it's 69 degrees.
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0: know how Striper has impacted their lives. And that's the important part of this documentary. So we're almost there. I'm going to guess it's in editing now. And we've got a few more interviews to do. So I'm going to say next year sometime.
1: Okay. Okay. Because, yeah, they came and actually interviewed us. And you know, Big D brought up Larry the Cable Guy a moment ago. I mean, there's so many people that have been kind of bouncing off going, hey, anybody have any word about when this is coming out? Because
2: Mark Wahlberg.
1: Yeah. We all want to be a part of, like, we need to have a theater. We rent a theater. Dude, I know. And we just go and screen it.
0: This is what I'm saying. I just did an interview with Billy Corgan. And I had no idea that he owned Soldiers Under Command and saw us perform during that tour.
2: Yeah.
0: You know, things like that, just the things that you just would never imagine is coming to pass. And we want to get that documented for sure.
2: All right. So we have, they got a new album out. It was coming out, Throne of Thorns from Striper. Where's your Caton? I'm going to talk to this guy. We're going to play a game with Caton. He's a super fan. We'll do that with you next. And Striper.
0: Nice.
3: Big D and Bubba return next.
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0: Distortion. You guys did the acoustic album.
1: It's good to see you again. Thank you, Kate. Nice to meet you.
2: By the way, as well.
1: You did
0: Thanks
1: terrible.
0: For playing.
1: You're not a huge. It's not a big fan as I thought you were. That's fine. Don't worry about it.
0: Be on the lookout here in the next year. The documentary about Stryper is coming out, and again, pre-save the album Throne of Thorns. It is going to be out here very, very soon. And Stryper just always cranking out new music. I love that you guys are still putting out album after album after album after that. What was it called? The Uncovering.
3: Oh, the Covering.
0: The Covering, yeah, where you guys did all the Boston stuff and Ozzy and, oh,
3: yeah, and we basically showed people where we come from musically. Now, that didn't go over too well with some Christians, you know, because they felt like all the covers should have been Petra, and we didn't grow up on that stuff. We grew up on Scorpions and Maiden.
0: That was such a fun album.
3: Well, you know what? Look, we try to be real and just do what comes from the heart, and that we had to make that album for sure.
1: Michael Sweet, everyone, thank you. Stryper, check out more at Stryper.
0: Yeah!
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5: Here's your MyUSCountry.com weather forecast. Mainly sunny and foggy early today, with a high of 78. Northwesterly winds 5 to 10 miles an hour. Lows dip down to about 54 tonight. High of 77 tomorrow. Bright sunshine Friday, with daytime highs approaching 79. 74, slight chance of thunderstorms Saturday. From the Weatherology Weather Center, I'm meteorologist Megan Mulford. Currently, it's 67 degrees.
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1: Good morning. How are y'all this morning?
2: Pretty good. Pretty good. Holding up. I guess holding down the fort. I don't know what we're doing. I guess we're good. Yeah, we're good. We're good. How about you?
1: I'm good, thank you. I just wanted to call and say, man, a whole bunch of us other nurses, thank y'all for staying on the air.
2: Well, thank you. Thank you for being here on the other end. I mean, if we didn't have, you know, you guys, the 17 listeners to talk with, then what would we even be doing? Then we would just be weirdos sitting in a room talking to ourselves.
1: True story. Well, I hope y'all have a wonderful day.
2: Same to you, okay?
1: Thank you.
2: Thanks. Bye. Bye-bye.
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4: Here's your MyUSCountry.com weather forecast. Mainly sunny and foggy early today with a high of 78. Northwesterly winds 8 to 15 miles an hour. 53 tonight, mainly clear skies. Tomorrow, 77. Bright sunshine Friday with highs around 79. 74, slight chance of thunderstorms Saturday. From the Weatherology Weather Center, I'm meteorologist Megan Mulford. Currently, it's 66 degrees.
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1: What's up, Bubba? Good morning.
2: I have a friend who is airing out. I love whenever my friends air out everything on Facebook. I don't know if they're doing it just for attention or what am I doing? I just answered my own question. Yes, they're doing it for attention. So what's going on is that he and his wife had a discussion about what the outfit was going to be for their kids' school pictures. So the wife picked the outfit and everything was good. And then the kid changed their mind the morning of and wouldn't put that clothes on. And he's like, yeah, just let him wear whatever he wants. It's his picture. And she's like, yeah, but I don't want him to regret this later because the outfit looks dumb and whatever.
1: You can change it in AI all you want.
2: Oh, I didn't think about that. I should have written that. I was like,
1: they're
2: yeah,
1: still taking pictures?
2: Yeah.
1: Wow.
2: Yeah. I mean, they're still doing, like, they still do yearbooks and all that kind of stuff. So, yeah.
1: Yeah, well, yearbooks are good. I don't know. This seems.
2: Well, that's where your school pictures.
1: Yeah.
2: But I mean, for like little kids, you know, they do it because it's a fundraiser. They can make a lot of money off all those school pictures.
1: Did your mom, what package did she pay for? Right? Yeah. Man. Mine had proof all over my face. Mama wasn't paying for anything.
2: Guess what? AI can fix that.
1: That's
2: now
1: right.
2: Too.
1: That's exactly right. And like, and then they still do that. They still are they doing rings too?
2: I think so. Like class rings.
1: Yeah, class rings.
2: Yeah. God, what a waste of money.
1: What a waste.
2: Like class rings was such that's a like waste.
1: That's like getting a Burger King or McDonald's ring. It's like, yeah. I just love it.
2: And they're nice rings. But yeah, they are. I mean, they're built. But it's
1: man,
2: like
1: mine was green. My finger was green. It matched my my right. Bursto
2: Letterman jacket. Worth it or not worth it?
1: Back in the day, it was worth it
2: for chicks, status.
1: Chicks loved it
2: for status.
1: Yeah,
2: yes,
1: yeah,
2: absolutely.
1: Yeah,
2: plus,
1: right.
2: You could wear it, and like back in the day when we used to actually go out to places.
1: Yeah, yeah.
2: As a teenager, you know, you wear it out to the mall or you wear it out to. Cruising night or whatever. Your thing
1: it was our gang. It was
2: you were showing your colors.
3: What's a mall?
1: Yeah, exactly.
0: More Big D and Bubba next.
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1: I'm Nicole Heslip with Ag Headline News. I'm Brown Field. The USDA is reporting another week of mixed changes for crop condition ratings. Corn is now 56% good to excellent.
2: Pretty much right out to the tip.
3: Yields have been pretty decent overall. We haven't been in a lot of really bad anything yet.
1: Soybeans, 58% good to excellent, with 26% dropping leaves.
4: I know we've lost yield on them.
1: More news next on Brown Field. Canadian tariffs take effect, and economists says it could recreate North American trade flows. Ian Sheldon with Ohio State University tells Brown Field.
5: I think this has really hurt those ongoing negotiations and potentially the future of USMCA. Even if both sides back off eventually, I think it's undermined trust, I think, at the negotiating table.
1: The cattle industry is divided over the role and future of mandatory country of origin labeling.
6: There's been about 7,000 signers in just 72 hours, and that's pretty impressive.
7: Country of origin labeling is a split thing in many states, and certainly it is in mine.
1: Now that the U.S. government is funded through mid-December, an ag lobbyist says the U.S. Senate has time to work on a farm bill.
8: They will report the Senate version of the farm bill out of the Ag Committee, which would set up the possibility then of staff trying to work out differences with a post-election session.
1: I'm Nicole Heslip with Brown Field.
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10: Here's your MyUSCountry.com weather forecast. Mainly sunny and foggy early today with a high of 78. Northwesterly winds 8 to 15 miles an hour. 53 tonight, mainly clear skies. Tomorrow, 77. Bright sunshine Friday with highs around 79. 74, slight chance of thunderstorms Saturday. From the Weatherology Weather Center, I'm meteorologist Megan Mulford. Currently, it's 66 degrees.
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3: Here's your MyUSCountry.com weather forecast. Mainly sunny and foggy early today with a high of 78. Northwesterly winds 8 to 15 miles an hour. 53 tonight, mainly clear skies. Tomorrow, 77. Bright sunshine Friday with highs around 79. 74, slight chance of thunderstorms Saturday. From the Weatherology Weather Center, I'm meteorologist Megan Mulford. Right now, it's 64 degrees.
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2: Minnesota News Network, I'm Tasha Radel. A former Minnesota State Trooper will spend 27 years in federal prison for producing and distributing child pornography. 31-year-old Jeremy Plonsky of Shakopee pleaded guilty last year after investigators say he produced 23 videos involving the sexual abuse of a minor. Parents put a lot of trust in the person behind the wheel when they send their children off to school each morning, but finding enough qualified school bus drivers remains a challenge across Minnesota. State Senator Ann Johnson Stewart says she wants to help change that.
3: It's figuring out ways to make being a school bus driver more attractive, or helping school bus companies and schools find school bus drivers who want to stay with the job for years and make it a career.
2: More than 1.9 million people attended the 2026 Minnesota State Fair. This is MNN.
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6: 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In the criminal underworld, it takes a keen mind and careful planning to be successful. Then there are those that possess neither. These are their stories. CSI Austin. We may never know if committing a crime right in front of a police station is recklessly brave or ridiculously stupid. Probably the latter. In December of 2018, 26-year-old Adam Valley waltzed right up to the front door of the Gladstone Police Department in Oregon and tried stealing a locked bike. Police inside instantly noticed the crime on their surveillance cameras and watched in complete disbelief as Valley attempted to break the lock. Officers simply walked out the front door and confronted Valley, who probably couldn't believe that he had been caught. How did this happen? Surely it had nothing to do with the cameras everywhere, or the front door, or the window right beside him with Gladstone Police written on it. 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
1: I cannot believe Friday it's going to be 25 years since 9/11. Is that right?
2: Yeah.
1: Is it 25?
2: Yeah.
1: 25 years.
2: It's crazy. That's an entire college graduate and then some.
1: Yeah, there are people like, yeah, who just never... Hey, Garrett, what year were you born?
3: 98.
1: So...
3: I was three when it
1: happened. What is 9/11 to you kind of like, what's a good comparison for us?
2: Like, how do you look at it?
3: It's funny because 9/11 is actually one of my earliest memories.
1: Okay.
3: Somehow. I don't know how. I guess three-year-olds can remember things.
1: Yeah, of course. Yeah.
3: But I remember they just took us out of school that day because I lived in Northern Virginia, which... things happened at the Pentagon, so out of safety, they took everyone out of school, and I wasn't really in school, but they took my older brother out of school. We all went home, and I remember asking my mom, like, what's going on? And she just said, oh, some planes hit some towers and hit a building, and I
2: just
3: went on with my day. But
2: downplay it for the kid.
4: Yeah, so for me, I was 4 years old when the Challenger exploded. So I think there's some similarity to that in terms of just tragedy that's involved. But other people have said that 9/11 is Pearl Harbor for that generation.
1: Yeah.
3: Yeah, I never got to live in like a pre-9/11 world, really.
5: Man, it was great.
1: Oh, wow. Jeez, man.
2: It was so great. Dude, people could walk with you all the way to your gate at the airport. Man. Like, there was no security. There was, I mean, we just...
1: I mean, yeah.
2: I mean, there's so many things that were different. There was no flock cameras.
1: That was right. It really was a completely, you know, I didn't think about that, about how the world was different before all that happened.
4: Yeah. We barely had the internet. I mean, we had it, but not like it is now.
2: No.
3: And it goes way past just airports. Like, a lot of things in our daily lives changed.
1: Yeah. Like, our phones, man... Our phones, they know everything that you do. They know everything that you say. They know everything that you type. Unless you have some sort of, like a VPN, and I don't even trust that.
2: That's still not, I mean, it's still, I mean, right. whatever you do, you have created a little fingerprint of your life. And, yeah, there's no escaping it.
1: It's the biggest ruse is that we carry things, they make it to where it's so convenient and fun and neat, and we carry it with us.
2: I love it.
1: All right, anyway, we'll be paying tribute. We got Daryl Worley coming in on Friday.
2: 20-something anniversary of Have You Forgotten?
1: Yeah.
2: And plenty of people have not forgotten, and neither have we, and that'll be on Friday.
0: The morning doesn't stop. Big D and Bubba are coming right back.
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7: Here's your MyUSCountry.com weather forecast. Mainly clear and foggy early today with a high of 78. Winds out of the northwest, 8 to 15 miles an hour. 53 tonight. Highs level off around 77 tomorrow. Clear skies and dry Friday. Clouds on the increase by Saturday. Upper 70s Friday. Low 70s by Saturday. From the Weatherology Weather Center, I'm meteorologist Megan Mulford. Currently 64.
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1: What is your cheerleading drama?
2: My friend, their daughter is a cheerleader, and she kept her out of practice for an Ella Langley show, and then the cheerleading captain didn't let her go and do cheer on Friday at the game because she skipped practice, and my friend's all mad. She's like, I can't believe we pay a lot of money and we do this in all the camps, and you shouldn't, one missed practice shouldn't erase a great season and all this commitment and all that. And I'm like, yeah, but the coach has rules. I'm like, the coach has rules. They only work if you enforce them. And I get it. You wanted to go see Ella Langley. Yeah, dude, it was the same thing with football or whatever other sport any of us played.
1: Yeah, but coach, I look back on it and it meant nothing. That's the thing. I have a 30,000 foot view of it. So yeah, I get it, man. But it's still a game. Like, what are we doing? Are you gonna penalize someone for that? Okay. All right. I mean,
2: do we have rules? I mean, what are people gonna do? They're gonna just skip. If all of a sudden everybody's able to just skip practices all the time, then you're going to end up having a bunch of people who just skip practice all the time. You're going to be putting a less quality. And with cheerleaders, whenever you're talking about flyers and all that, you're talking about people that repetition and whatnot and practice is safety.
1: Yeah, I got it, man. But it's just,
2: we're on still two something, different sides.
1: It's still something we made up. It's a game. And for one time, man, because Ella's in town, whatever, whatever it is, my little brother's birthday party. What about that? No? You say no?
2: Really?
1: Yeah. Okay, see what I mean?
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4: Here's your myuscountry.com weather forecast. Ample sunshine expected today, with daytime highs approaching 78. Winds out of the northwest, 8 to 15 miles an hour. Lows level off around 53. Tonight, mainly clear skies. 77 tomorrow. Bright sunshine and dry Friday. Clouds on the increase by Saturday. Upper 70s Friday. Low 70s by Saturday. I'm weatherology meteorologist Megan Mulford. Right now, 65.
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1: Bubba is so excited about his egg cooker. I have never seen someone so enamored by this.
2: Well, first of all, you know I don't cook very often. And I know it's such a dumb thing. Oh, you don't even know how to boil boil eggs. I do know how to boil eggs. But I got a little, it's a little steamer type thing. It's the, here, let me get out my phone. I'll show you, Carson.
3: I know what an egg cooker is.
2: Yeah, it's like.
3: It's got the little divots so you can put how many, like 8 eggs?
2: Yeah, you put, it's 6 eggs on mine.
3: I mean, I have a pot. I put water in.
2: But this is great because literally...
3: an oven.
2: You go ahead and you put them in there and then you put a little bit of water and then you just walk away.
1: It's almost done.
3: Yes, much like me, putting a pot of boiling water with that.
2: It turns itself off. It turns itself off, which is nice because, you know, you can't peel them until they cool down.
3: I do have to reach my arm up to set my timer on the stove. It has saved me that stuff.
1: You know, listen, we're kind of hating on you, Bubba, but how much was it?
2: It was $30.
3: What?
1: Okay.
3: What?
2: It was $30.
1: Is it worth it to you?
2: Absolutely.
1: Well, there you go.
3: Ask him again next week.
2: No, I've been doing this. Big D knows. I've been doing this for like a month.
1: This is actually he's been.
2: How many weeks ago did I get this?
3: I'm setting a calendar alert for 6 months.
2: I got
3: today.
2: This a month and a half ago, and I still use it.
1: He's even talked about expanding it, making it bigger.
2: Yeah, they have a bigger one. Like, I have the...
1: Who eats eight boiled eggs at once? I do six
2: at one time, and then I immediately replace those and put another 6, so I do a whole dozen every time I do it.
1: What, do you get a t-shirt out of this? Put your picture up on the wall?
2: I am thinking that it would be nice to be able to just get the one that does all 12 at one time, and then I don't have to do it twice.
1: Yeah.
2: It's all about efficiency.
1: What's it called, Bubba, in case there's another one?
2: It's just a rapid egg cooker. If you want the model that I have, because it works great, Garrett, I'm going to give you this link.
1: Oh, boy.
2: And people can share it or go and click on it.
1: Yeah, so we can make 9 cents. All right. Well.
2: If you click on this link, you're supporting the show.
3: Or you could just buy a pot.
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1: Please tell me you saw the video of the... It says, breaking news, Iran shoots down an F-15 with a man on a flying carpet. Please tell me you saw that. Because I've sent it to my dad, and he is just beside himself.
2: It's an actual video?
1: No, it's AI. No, there's no flying carpet.
2: But it's an actual video. No,
1: it's an actual video. Yeah. But it's this AI, and it looks real. And so the joke's been around, hey, make sure you send this to your boomer parents and friends or whatever, because they're going to fall for it.
3: And my dad can, my mom.
2: Can you please send that to me?
1: For sure. I was like, man, it's getting kind of crazy over there. And I just sent him the video. And he's like, what?
2: I can see his face.
1: I mean, it really looks like there is an F-15, a plane flying across the sky. And there is, it looks like Aladdin, a guy on a carpet. And he's shooting a machine gun right behind the jet. And the jet, explodes or whatever. Wow. However, because Twitter X is great, they have the community notes to tell people, when something isn't right.
2: Oh.
1: And it said, this is not an F-15, it's an F-35.
0: Congratulations to Big D and Bubba, nominees for the CMA National Radio Air Personalities of the Year Award. 1-800-667-8686. Big D and Bubba continue next.
4: Corn is mixed. Soybeans, cattle, and hogs are higher. I'm John Perkins with a Brownfield Market Update. 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Stein Seed Company is right there with you. Stein has yield. After a mixed start to the session, soybeans are up on short covering and technical buying, watching late development weather ahead of Friday's USDA numbers. Early expectations are for at least some cut in the yield projection. Ahead of that, we'll get this afternoon's crop progress and condition update. November beans are 1¾ higher at 1311.5. January's up 1¾ at 1326.75. October meals down 390 at 344.30. October bean oil's up 21 at 69.10. Corn's consolidating ahead of those USDA numbers, anticipated a month-to-month decline in the yield guess. Overall, demand's solid, but there are some concerns about livestock feed usage due to high prices. December's steady at 536¾. March is up a quarter at 552.5. And wheat's higher with no end in sight to the export delays caused by Russia's war in Ukraine. December Chicago's up 12¼ at 746¼. Cotton and rice are getting ready for the USDA numbers out this afternoon and Friday. December cotton's 4 lower at 86.29. November rice is down 2 at 15.85. Live and feeder cattle are up, watching the distribution of the show list. October live's $1.85 higher, 214.80, and December's up 222 at 216.95. October feeder's up 275 at 322.90. And hogs are higher, supported by Friday's higher close in pork and oversold signals. October lean's up $2.02 at $84.32. December's $2.05 higher at $74.52. And over in the broader market, crude oil's back above right around, let's just call it $93.50.

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3: Here's your MyUSCountry.com weather forecast. Ample sunshine expected today, with daytime highs approaching 78. Winds out of the northwest, 8 to 15 miles an hour. Lows level off around 53. Tonight, mainly clear skies. 77 tomorrow. Bright sunshine and dry Friday. Clouds on the increase by Saturday. Upper 70s Friday. Low 70s by Saturday. I'm weatherology meteorologist Megan Mulford. Right now, it's 66 degrees.
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9: 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I'm a

for a Good Time by George Strait. That one was co-written with his own son, Bubba, and his longtime songwriting partner, Dean Dillon. Good morning, it's Coryell. Next up, Lori Morgan with 5 minutes. You

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4: Here's your MyUSCountry.com weather forecast. Ample sunshine expected today, with daytime highs approaching 78. Winds out of the northwest, 8 to 15 miles an hour. Lows level off around 53. Tonight, mainly clear skies. 77 tomorrow. Bright sunshine and dry Friday. Clouds on the increase by Saturday. Upper 70s Friday. Low 70s by Saturday. I'm weatherology meteorologist Megan Mulford. Right now, it's 66 degrees.
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0: That's Brad Paisley. He didn't have to be. We've got Bo Cephas in the house, the son of a country music legend who became a legend himself. Hank Williams Jr., Country State of Mind.
1: That

0: Classics will return after this necessary detour.
1: Minnesota News Network, I'm Tasha Radel. A former Minnesota State Trooper will spend 27 years in federal prison for producing and distributing child pornography. 31-year-old Jeremy Plonsky of Shakopee pleaded guilty last year after investigators say he produced 23 videos involving the sexual abuse of a minor. Parents put a lot of trust in the person behind the wheel when they send their children off to school each morning. But finding enough qualified school bus drivers remains a challenge across Minnesota. State Senator Ann Johnson Stewart says she wants to help change that.
2: It's figuring out ways to make being a school bus driver more attractive.

0: proactive or helping school bus companies and schools find school bus drivers who want to stay with the job for years and make it a career.
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0: Dolly Parton pretty much saved islands in the stream from the cutting room floor. Kenny Chesney and Dolly Parton. At the time, Kenny was in a studio. He'd been listening to that song for about 4 days straight. He finally told Barry Gibb of the Bee Gees that he didn't really like the song anymore. But Dolly Parton just so happened to be downstairs in the same building and heard it. Kenny said, quote, when she came in, that song was never the same. She lit it up. And also what's crazy is the Bee Gees originally wrote it for Marvin Gaye as an R&B tune.
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3: Here's your MyUSCountry.com weather forecast. Ample sunshine expected today with daytime highs approaching 78. Winds out of the northwest, 8 to 15 miles an hour. Lows level off around 53. Tonight, mainly clear skies. 77 tomorrow. Bright sunshine and dry Friday. Clouds on the increase by Saturday. Upper 70s Friday. Low 70s by Saturday. I'm weatherology meteorologist Megan Mulford. Currently, it's 70 degrees.
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Wasting Away never sounded so awesome. Margaritaville by Jimmy Buffett. He wrote that when he was in Key West. He had been touring Texas, and he went there to relax. He was sitting at the old Anchor Inn, just kind of watching traffic go by, and casually wrote one of the more well-known songs in country music. So well-known, in 2023, the Library of Congress selected it for preservation in the National Recording Registry as culturally and historically significant. Strawberry Wine now by Dina Carter. He was working.

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It's always nice to hear that booming baritone of a Louisiana guy, Trace Atkins. You're gonna miss this. This is Corey Allen, your classic country. Martina McBride, next, A Broken Wing.

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3: Here's your MyUSCountry.com weather forecast. Ample sunshine expected today, with daytime highs approaching 78. Winds out of the northwest, 8 to 15 miles an hour. Lows level off around 53. Tonight, mainly clear skies. 77 tomorrow. Bright sunshine and dry Friday. Clouds on the increase by Saturday. Upper 70s Friday. Low 70s by Saturday. I'm weatherology meteorologist Megan Mulford. Right now, it's 73 degrees.
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Hey, if you're going to quit a habit, you might as well make a hit out of it. You Ain't Much Fun by Toby Keith. Here's the story behind that one. The co-writer, Carl Goff Jr., came onto the bus one night and told Toby that his wife made him quit drinking. So now he has to do all this housework and stuff, mow the yard, fix the car, whatnot. His wife came home one day and he had hurt his hand with a tool. And she asked what was wrong. He said, well, you ain't much fun since I quit drinking. That's when Toby acknowledged that was a song. They needed to write it right then and there. Get ready for Exile. She Is a Miracle. I don't

0: Cadillac Ranch by one of the truest cowboys to ever pick up a guitar before Nashville knew his name. He was a Hall of Fame rodeo champion. Side note, a bronze sculptor also, and a country singer who pressed and sold his own records out of the back of his pickup truck.
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2: Here's your MyUSCountry.com weather forecast. Ample sunshine expected today, with daytime highs approaching 78. Winds out of the northwest, 8 to 15 miles an hour. Lows level off around 53. Tonight, mainly clear skies. 77 tomorrow. Bright sunshine and dry Friday. Clouds on the increase by Saturday. Upper 70s Friday. Low 70s by Saturday. I'm weatherology meteorologist Megan Mulford. Right now, it's 73 degrees.
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gentle giant, Don Williams. Love is on a roll. In a few minutes, Mark Chestnut. On your classic country, before then, you gotta turn it up a little bit louder. Sold by John Michael Montgomery. Well, I'm

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Ain't Nothing About You. That's Brooks and Dunn. The two songwriters who wrote it weren't really that excited to even start the writing session together. One of them came up with the hook in the shower, and then the other brought a melody. But when they put it together, they knew they had something special. And then I'm sure they kind of changed their tune, pun intended. Ronnie Dunn, by the way, he recorded his vocals for this one in like 5 minutes at the very end of a 4-hour session. Just one take. I see it now. It's Tracy Lawrence. It's good.

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3: Here's your MyUSCountry.com weather forecast. Ample sunshine expected today, with daytime highs approaching 78. Winds out of the northwest, 8 to 15 miles an hour. Lows level off around 53. Tonight, mainly clear skies. 77 tomorrow. Bright sunshine and dry Friday. Clouds on the increase by Saturday. Upper 70s Friday. Low 70s by Saturday. I'm weatherology meteorologist Megan Mulford. Currently, it's 74 degrees.
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0: The iconic I Will Always Love You by Dolly Parton. Did you see that American Airlines renumbered their daily flight from Dallas to Nashville in honor of Dolly? It's currently known as Flight 1396, but it'll be changed to Flight 925 or 925. The change will take effect on March 28th next year. And hopefully by then, the Nashville International Airport will also be renamed so fans can take Flight 925 to Dolly International.
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2: Here's your myuscountry.com weather forecast. Bright sunshine expected this afternoon with daytime highs approaching 78. Winds out of the northwest, 8 to 15 miles an hour. Lows level off around 53. Tonight, mainly clear skies. Bright sunshine expected tomorrow. High temperatures reach up to 77. Bright sunshine Friday with daytime highs approaching 79. 73 Saturday. I'm weatherology meteorologist Megan Mulford. Right now, 76.
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voice, the cowboy mythology. It's certainly a legendary tune, Riders in the Sky by Johnny Cash. The songwriter Stan Jones first heard the legend from an old cowboy when he was just 12 years old, then wrote the song in 1948.

8 to the tune of When Johnny Comes Marching Home. 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Johnny Cash's version hit number 2 on the country charts in 79. And if you ask a lot of people, it's sort of the definitive take. 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
1: 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Traders continue to watch weather and get ready for the USDA numbers out Friday. China and unknown both bought more U.S. soybeans ahead of the open. November beans are down 4 1/4 at 13.12. January's 4 1/4 lower at 13.27 3/4. October bean meal's up $1.90 at 3.45.20. October bean oil's down 12 points at 70.10. Corn's lower, 5% of the crops harvested, just ahead of average, and crop ratings are less of a factor right now. There is a wide range of corn yield estimates out of Friday's report. December's 2.5 lower at 5.31. March corn's down 2.5 at 5.46.5. And wheat's lower as the spring wheat harvest is nearing completion and winter wheat planting gets underway. Black Sea export issues are ongoing, but U.S. prices are currently not competitive globally. December Chicago's down 14 1/4 at 7.32.5. December Kansas City's down 9 1/4 at 8.09 3/4. December Minneapolis wheat's 2 lower at 7.52. Live and feeder cattle are lower ahead of this week's direct trade. Outside of a few asking prices at 2.25 live, things are quiet. Choice box beef sharply higher at midday select this week. October live's down $2 at 2.15.02 and December's 1.45 lower at 2.17.77. October feeders are down $1.32 at 3.24.12. And hogs are lower on profit-taking and questions about sustained demand. October's down 137 at 82.87. December 60 cents lower at 74.45. Crude oil continues to trade above 95 a barrel. John Perkins, Brownfield.
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Honey Bee by Blake Shelton. This is Coryell continuing your classic country and helping you get through Wednesday. Can you believe it? Halfway through the work week already. That's what's so nice about coming back from like a holiday weekend. It makes the work week shorter. Let's go. Reba McEntire, why haven't I heard from you?

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1: Here's your myuscountry.com weather forecast. Highs around 78 this afternoon. Under clear skies, westerly winds 8 to 15 miles an hour. Clear skies again tonight. Lows dip down to about 53. Highs level off around 76 tomorrow. Bright sunshine expected. Upper 70s Friday. Cooler on Saturday with highs in the low 70s. From the Weatherology Weather Center, I'm meteorologist Megan Mulford. Right now, it's 76 degrees.
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Too Much Fun by Daryl Singletary. Next are two brothers, Howard and David Bellamy. Yes, the Bellamy brothers from Darby, Florida. They're out on their 50 years of hits tour, by the way. Here they are for All the Wrong Reasons. I love

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4: 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K-

0: You heard Mark Chestnut. I just wanted you to know. Coryell here. Tonight, football's back. The NFL season begins. The Patriots take on the Seahawks on Sunday over Labor Day weekend. I had back-to-back football drafts, fantasy football drafts. In one of the other leagues I'm in, I unfortunately auto-drafted because I set the wrong date and time reminder. So I feel like a big dummy, but who knows? We'll see how this season goes. I'm just excited. Any excuse to sit around and watch football, drink a beer, get some mozzarella sticks or wings. I mean, what's not to love?
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2: Here's your MyUSCountry.com weather forecast. Highs around 78 this afternoon. Under clear skies, westerly winds 8 to 15 miles an hour. Clear skies again tonight. Lows dip down to about 53. Highs level off around 76 tomorrow. Bright sunshine expected. Upper 70s Friday. Cooler on Saturday with highs in the low 70s. From the Weatherology Weather Center, I'm meteorologist Megan Mulford. Right now, it's 76 degrees.
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Daydreams About Night Things by Ronnie Millsap. Alan Jackson's farewell show in Nashville was earlier this summer, but you know what the coolest thing is? During his farewell tour, it generated over $2 million for rare disease research, so he did some pretty big stuff, not just little bitty things.

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Jennifer Nettles of Sugarland is onto something more. She's also got an acting career, as you probably know by now, but in case you missed it, she's been in Harriet, which is a movie, The Bondsman, which is the latest project, that's a TV series. Before then was The Righteous Gemstones, and then Dolly Parton's Coat of Many Colors TV movie. That's pretty sweet. Mirror, mirror, it's Diamond Rio.

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2: Here's your MyUSCountry.com weather forecast. Highs around 78 this afternoon. Under clear skies, westerly winds 8 to 15 miles an hour. Clear skies again tonight. Lows dip down to about 53. Highs level off around 76 tomorrow. Bright sunshine expected. Upper 70s Friday. Cooler on Saturday with highs in the low 70s. From the Weatherology Weather Center, I'm meteorologist Megan Mulford. Right now, 77.
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No One Needs to Know by Shania Twain. You're listening to Classic Country. I'm happy that you chose to hang out with me today. It's Coryell. Keep listening however is easiest for you. Just don't forget, you can also listen online. Hard Rock Bottom of Your Heart. Turn it up, Randy Travis. Since the

0: Minnesota News Network. I'm Sean Maloney. Three U.S. Forest Service research facilities in Minnesota will stay open as the agency moves forward with a nationwide reorganization. Senator Amy Klobuchar says centers in Ely, Grand Rapids, and St. Paul will remain operating after the Ely and Grand Rapids sites have been considered for closure. Klobuchar says she still has concerns about the broader impact on federal forest research. State fair attendance came in just below 2025 after the fair got off to a record-setting start. CEO Renee Alexander says there probably wasn't a single reason for the small decline.
1: We certainly had hot weather the second weekend, calendar changes. There were schools that started before Labor Day this year, which was a little different than we've seen in the years past.
0: The fair set attendance records on both opening Thursday and the following Friday. And a partnership between the St. Louis County Sheriff's Office and the U.S. Marshals Service has led to more than 50 fugitive arrests so far this year. Authorities say investigations have also resulted in the seizure of 15 firearms, large quantities of illegal drugs, and nearly $75,000 tied to suspected drug trafficking. This is MNN.
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0: Jolene, Dolly Parton, I know you sang every word. This is Coryell. One of the coolest things I've seen lately after Dolly Parton's passing to honor Dolly is from American Airlines. They're renumbering their daily flight from Dallas to Nashville in honor of Dolly. It is currently known as Flight 1396, but it'll be changed to Flight 925 or 925. Should take effect on March 28th of next year. And by then, hopefully the Nashville International Airport will be renamed too, so fans can take Flight 925 to Dolly International.
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3: Here's your MyUSCountry.com weather forecast. Highs around 78 this afternoon. Under clear skies, westerly winds 8 to 15 miles an hour. Clear skies again tonight. Lows dip down to about 53. Highs level off around 76 tomorrow. Bright sunshine expected. Upper 70s Friday. Cooler on Saturday with highs in the low 70s. From the Weatherology Weather Center, I'm meteorologist Megan Mulford. Right now, 77.
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10: Coffee black, cigarette. Start this day like all the rest. First thing every morning that I do is start missing you.

Some Broken Hearts Never Mend by Don Williams. Your Wednesday playlist is underway with your classic country. Already halfway through the work week. Ain't too shabby. NFL season starts tonight. The Patriots take on the Seahawks. Got a lot of stuff to look forward to. Fall is just around the corner officially, though it kind of feels like it already, you know. Blue clear sky. It's George Strait.

0: KAUS Austin, U.S. Country 99.9. 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
2: Feast your eyes, Mr. Beetle. 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

Tracy Byrd going in 10 rounds with Jose Cuervo on U.S. Country 99.9. Good afternoon, Andrew Lacey. 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
3: Here's your MyUSCountry.com weather forecast. Highs around 78 this afternoon. Under clear skies, westerly winds 8 to 15 miles an hour. Clear skies again tonight. Lows dip down to about 53. Highs level off around 76 tomorrow. Bright sunshine expected. Upper 70s Friday. Cooler on Saturday with highs in the low 70s. From the Weatherology Weather Center, I'm meteorologist Megan Mulford. Currently 78.
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0: Tell Me I Was Dreaming. Travis Tritt on U.S. Country 99.9. Well, every so often you'll see this question around this time of year. What was the song of the summer for this year? Well, Billboard Magazine has some thoughts and put out its list of the top 10 songs of the summer, with country music well represented, or really I should say Ella Langley well represented. That should come as no surprise that Choosin' Texas, at least according to Billboard, was the song of the summer. Hard to argue with. It's been at number one on the All-Genre Hot 100 for 21 straight weeks. Only Mariah Carey has done more with All I Want for Christmas Is You. In fact, Ella had three of the top 10 songs, along with Be Her and I Can't Love You Anymore. Taylor Swift also checked in at number two with her country adjacent, I guess you would call it, I Knew It, I Knew You, from the new Toy Story movie. But it has certainly been the summer of Ella Langley, and really no end in sight as far as that goes. Here's Merle Haggard on U.S. Country.
1: I've been throwing horseshoes over my left shoulder. I've spent most of

0: stepped out for a second.
1: Direct cattle markets were quiet Tuesday. Butcher hogs were $4 higher. I'm John Perkins with a Brownfield Market Update. Farbings in your DNA and Stein's as well. 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Stein has yield. Live life your way with Stein. Soybeans were up with spillover support from soybean and crude oils. November beans were 6.5 higher at 13.16 and a quarter, and January was up 7 at 13.32. Corn was pressured by profit taking, with December down 3.25 at 5.33.5 and March 3.25 lower at 5.49. Live and feeder cattle were up ahead of this week's direct trade. October live was $4.07 higher at 217.02, and December was up 4.50 at 219.22. October feeders were 5.30 higher at 325.45. And with pork sharply higher at midday, October hogs were up $1.95 at 84.25. December lean was 2.57 higher at 75.05. John Perkins, Brownfield.
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Brooks and Dunn on U.S. Country 99.9. Well, this summer may be coming to an end, but you can already start making plans for next.

0: summer as the Winstock Festival has made its first announcements of next year's lineup. Winstock 2027 will be June 11th and 12th near Winsted. Headlining next year, Rascal Flatts will be the Saturday night headliner, and Tucker Wetmore will be the Friday night headliner. Also among those appearing next year will be Chris Young and Emily Ann Roberts and Julie Eddy. They've got more artists still to be announced in the coming weeks and months, but tickets are officially on sale now, both for the shows and for camping spots, which you know how quickly those can sell. So get your tickets now at WinstockFestival.com.
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2: Here's your MyUSCountry.com weather forecast. Highs around 78 this afternoon. Under clear skies, westerly winds 8 to 15 miles an hour. Clear skies again tonight. Lows dip down to about 53. Highs level off around 76 tomorrow. Bright sunshine expected. Upper 70s Friday. Cooler on Saturday with highs in the low 70s. From the Weatherology Weather Center, I'm meteorologist Megan Mulford. Currently, it's 80 degrees.
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just to satisfy you, Waylon and Willie on U.S. Country 99.9. That song helped set Waylon on the path to becoming the legend he is today. He first wrote the song with Don Bowman in 1963 and signed a record deal with a label called A&M Records, but it didn't really push him all that hard because that label mainly was focused on folk music at the time. But the song did well around the Phoenix area where Waylon was living at the time, and Bobby Bear heard the song, did a cover of it, and recommended Waylon to Chet Atkins, who signed him to his first deal with RCA Records in 1965. Waylon would re-record that song as the title track of a 1969 album for RCA. Still was not released as a radio single, but then in 1982, Waylon and Willie recorded the duet version that went on to become a number one hit.

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the old man's face. Front page obituary, he was a millionaire. He left his fortune to some guy he barely knew. His kids were mad as hell.

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3: Here's your myuscountry.com weather forecast. Highs around 78 this afternoon. Under clear skies, westerly winds 8 to 15 miles an hour. Clear skies again tonight. Lows dip down to about 53. Highs level off around 76 tomorrow. Bright sunshine expected. Upper 70s Friday. Cooler on Saturday with highs in the low 70s. From the Weatherology Weather Center, I'm meteorologist Megan Mulford. Currently, it's 82 degrees.
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That's what I get for loving you. Diamond Rio on U.S. Country 99.9. This song was originally a rock and roll hit in 1960 for its writer, Harold Dorman. But then Charlie Pride did a cover of it more than 20 years later. And in 1982, it would be a country number one hit. 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
1: Minnesota News Network, I'm Tad Aylin. A former Minnesota state trooper will spend 27 years in federal prison for producing and distributing child pornography. 31-year-old Jeremy Plonsky of Shakopee pleaded guilty last year after investigators said he produced 23 videos involving the sexual abuse of a minor. Minnesota Attorney General Keith Ellison backs legal limits on ICE arrests. Ellison has joined 22 other attorneys general in urging a federal appeals court to uphold a lower court order requiring ICE agents to follow legal safeguards when making warrantless arrests. Ellison says no law enforcement agency is above the law. And the Minnesota State Fair is calling 2026 another successful year. That's despite attendance finishing slightly below last year's mark. Fair CEO Renee Alexander.
2: It was a really solid year. 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

0: Kenny and Dolly, Islands in the Stream on U.S. Country 99.9. Well, Dolly's sister, Stella Parton, says not even the whole family knew about Dolly's cancer. She sat down with CBS's Gail King for an exclusive interview that's set to air tomorrow morning. But CBS is reporting that Stella said Dolly couldn't bear negative things and wouldn't have wanted her fans worried about it. So they kept it very quiet. Only those closest to her knew she was ill, but Stella adds that Dolly would be delighted that people have shown her so much love since her passing a few weeks ago.
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2: Here's your MyUSCountry.com weather forecast. Lows around 52 with fog and spots tonight. Under clear skies, northwest winds 5 to 10 miles an hour. Bright sunshine expected and foggy early tomorrow, 76. Clear skies tomorrow night, lows around 57. High of 77 Friday, under sunny skies, 73 Saturday. From the Weatherology Weather Center, I'm meteorologist Megan Mulford. Right now, 82.
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Remind you, the annual Marigold Days are coming up this weekend over in Manorville. 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

Matt Paisley and a little old Alabama taking us into the 5 o'clock hour on U.S. Country 99.9. Andrew Lacey, glad to have you along with us on your drive home. 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Of course, Brad coming off a performance last week at the Minnesota State Fair, which released its final numbers yesterday. More than 1.9 million people attended this year's Great Minnesota Get-Together. More than 38,000 entries in the agricultural and creative competitions, and the grandstand

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2: Here's your myuscountry.com weather forecast. Lows around 52 with fog and spots tonight. Under clear skies, northwest winds 5 to 10 miles an hour. Bright sunshine expected and foggy early tomorrow, 76. Clear skies tomorrow night, lows around 57. High of 77 Friday, under sunny skies, 73 Saturday. From the Weatherology Weather Center, I'm meteorologist Megan Mulford. Right now, 81.
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She's got it all. Kenny Chesney on U.S. Country 99.9. Well, I think more criminals need to start keeping journals so we can get funny moments when their predictions go wrong. A 41-year-old Florida man was recently arrested for dealing a whole bunch of drugs. The SWAT team busted in and seized 849 grams of fentanyl, a kilo of meth, more than a kilo of powder cocaine, 57 grams of crack cocaine, some weed, and about $12,000 in cash, and a notebook. Among the things written in that notebook, quote, "No police will come to me." One officer said, well, that's not quite how that works. The man is now facing a boatload of charges. No word on whether the journal has any thoughts on whether or not a judge will give him a lengthy prison sentence.

0: to the good era in a few.
1: Minnesota News Network, I'm Ted Aylin. Nearly two dozen people are under arrest following a large-scale law enforcement operation at four Brooklyn Center hotels. The suspected offenses underlying probable cause for arrest include promotion of prostitution, sex trafficking, drug possession, drug manufacturing, and possession of firearms by prohibited persons. DFL U.S. Senate candidate Peggy Flanagan says she has accepted invitations to two debates with Republican nominee Michelle Tafoya this fall. Flanagan's campaign says NPR News in St. Paul would host one, while the other would originate from Duluth and be televised statewide. And nearly 10,000 people took part in this year's Minnesota State Fair poll. Hamline University professor David Schultz.
2: It's a somewhat random selection of people who show up at the state fair.
1: Schultz says the survey offers valuable insight into what voters are thinking. This is MNN.
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0: The race is on. 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
2: Here's your myuscountry.com weather forecast. Lows around 52 with fog and spots tonight. Under clear skies, northwest winds 5 to 10 miles an hour. Bright sunshine expected and foggy early tomorrow, 76. Clear skies tomorrow night, lows around 57. High of 77 Friday, under sunny skies, 73 Saturday. From the Weatherology Weather Center, I'm meteorologist Megan Mulford. Currently 80.
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She's All I Got, Johnny Paycheck on U.S. Country 99.9. Well, this day in country music history, that might have actually been all Paycheck had, because on September 9th, 1982, Johnny Paycheck filed for bankruptcy. He did that about 32 minutes before an IRS auction began, as he had more than $103,000 in unpaid personal income taxes he had to make up for. So, yeah, maybe she was all he's got, but the IRS is going to try to take it anyway. Here's Alan Jackson on U.S. Country.

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3: Here's your myuscountry.com weather forecast. Lows around 52 with fog and spots tonight. Under clear skies, northwest winds 5 to 10 miles an hour. Bright sunshine expected and foggy early tomorrow, 76. Clear skies tomorrow night, lows around 57. High of 77 Friday, under sunny skies, 73 Saturday. From the Weatherology Weather Center, I'm meteorologist Megan Mulford. Currently 80.
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It Matters to Me, Faith Hill on U.S. Country 99.9. If you're looking for something to do this weekend, head on over to Manorville for the 61st annual Marigold Days coming up this weekend. Of course, they'll have the annual flower show, quilt show, truck show, the big flea and antique markets, plenty of food, plenty of fun, a whole bunch of live music, and a whole lot more. You can find the full schedule of events online at MarigoldDays.com. But head on over to Manorville this weekend for the 61st annual Marigold Days. Here's Eddie Raven on U.S. Country.

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1: Minnesota News Network, I'm Tad Allen. The future of the Appleton prison is back before city leaders tonight. The Appleton City Council is expected to continue discussions over an agreement with Core Civic, which will operate the former Prairie Correctional Facility as a 1,600-bed federal immigration detention center. A stretch of Highway 58 in Zimbrota will be formally dedicated Saturday in memory of longtime police officer and firefighter Gary Schroeder, Jr. Schroeder served the Zimbrota community for 18 years before medically retiring from the police department in 2020. Schroeder died by suicide in 2023. Minnesota's fall color season is getting underway, and the DNR is launching its annual Fall Color Finder to help people track the changing leaves. The online tool provides updates on fall colors at state parks, recreation areas, and trails throughout Minnesota. This is MNN.
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0: Here you come again. 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This day in 1978, Dolly hit number one on the Billboard Albums Chart with her album Heartbreaker. It would be the number one country album in the country for 9 weeks. Also this day in country music history, in 1975, Dolly, Linda Ronstadt, and Emmylou Harris got together for the first time in a Beverly Hills hotel room. The trio, of course, would go on to record a few albums together, starting with their trio album in 1987 that went on to win them CMA and ACM awards, as well as a Grammy Award even for Best Country Performance by a Duo or Group, as those three would go on to record a couple different times together, starting in that hotel room in Beverly Hills on this day in 1975.
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2: Here's your MyUSCountry.com weather forecast. Lows around 52 with fog and spots tonight. Under clear skies, northwest winds 5 to 10 miles an hour. Bright sunshine expected and foggy early tomorrow, 76. Clear skies tomorrow night, lows around 57. High of 77 Friday, under sunny skies, 73 Saturday. From the Weatherology Weather Center, I'm meteorologist Megan Mulford. Currently, it's 79 degrees.
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Emmylou Harris on U.S. Country 99.9. Well, I mentioned earlier, this day in 1975, Emmylou, Dolly Parton, and Linda Ronstadt got together for the first time before recording their first trio album together. That was actually right after Emmylou had finished up a recording session that day. As we take you through this Wednesday evening, we're coming up on 7 o'clock, which means it's about time for me to get out of here. Thanks always for hanging out with us. Glad to have you along. My name's Andrew Lacey. I'll talk to you again tomorrow. Have a great night.

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1: Truck nearly all his life. You know it drove mama crazy being a trucker's wife. The part she couldn't handle was being alone. I guess she needed more to hold than just a telephone.